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0: 64633. 6310, signal 71.
1: 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Break for a Michigan 7 and a Michigan OL.
0: 6310.
1: 7 is going to be Ida, Nora, George. Break. OL is going to be William, 623-585-367-162.
0: Standby.

0: 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Martin James Wright, Roseville, Ballot Nip, Signal 7, to May Roger Ingram, Chesterfield, 2021 Nissan. Ballot, please.
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0: 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I'm good, Carol.
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0: 05 Adam Henry, William 8,

Attention Baytown's your first responders, Brooklyn EMS. Being requested to 684 South North Star Place. 684 South North Star Place. Crossers of James Road and Dead End. For a male subject unable to move. Attention Baytown's your first responders, Brooklyn EMS. You're being requested to 684 South North Star Place. 684 South North Star Place. Crossroads of James Road and Dead End. For a male subject unable to move. Enter information and I am responding. Time now 2356.

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2: 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Male subject unable to move. Door is locked. After your information is in the call screen.

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1: Clear, send the entry information in the call screen, I am responding. Subject unable to move, can't get to the door to unlock it. Safety has been breaching this evening, officer.

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0: 29 en route to 6464 North Shieldbend, 6464 North Shieldbend. The 65-year-old male that's falling is there alone, flat speech. I know how long he's been down, but there should be unlocked.
1: Yes, ma'am.

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0: Yes, sir.

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1: 846.
0: It's going to be Ohio, Henry, Ballpoy, 7585, B51, and Folkert.
1: 84.
0: Henry, David, Paul, 7585.
1: 84.

0: 问问他。
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0: Fuck me, I think you're going to be able to get a little bit of a little bit of a little bit of a little bit of a little bit of a little bit of a little bit of a little bit of a little bit of a little bit of a little bit of a little bit of a little bit of a little bit of a little bit of a little bit of a little bit of a little bit of a little bit of a little bit of a little bit of a little bit of a little bit of a little bit of a little bit of a little bit of a little bit of a little bit of a little bit of a little bit of a little bit of a little bit of a little bit of a little bit of a little bit of a little bit of a little bit of a little bit of a little bit of a little bit of a little bit of a little bit of a little bit of a little bit of a little bit of a little bit of a little bit of a little bit of a little bit of a little bit of a little bit of a little bit of a little bit of a little bit of a little bit of a little bit of a little bit of a little bit of a little bit of a little bit of a little bit of a little bit of a little bit of a little bit of a little bit of a little bit of a little bit of a little bit of a little bit of a little bit of a little bit of a little bit of a little b

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1: Roger, Doylestown, status is valid, no restrictions. 2X, both co-signers, FWW.
0: Okay.
1: Roger,
0: one 10 35.
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1: 4-1-8. Yes.
2: Just be advised, an update on that 12B. They spoke to a key holder named Todd. He was unable to come check. They were going to try and get a hold of the manager. I advise you were on scene. Still no word if anybody's going to be responding.
0: That's clear. The building's secured.
1: Eight four six.
3: Check's okay. I'm out with the RO.

0: 不行。
1: Thank you for calling. We have an offer from 2021 at Good Show in Minnesota. The city had a different number, but they called it. That was disconnected.
2: That's good.

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1: Jamie Spiro, 216-990-5944. 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

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I'll be out there. 84.

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0: Hey, County clear on the call to Rocky Ridge.
1: No affirmative. And just for information, they said their pagers did not go off for that call.
0: That's clear.

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0: จิตวิบัติ 10.4768 West Little Portage East. Somebody is barking dog complaint. Licenses neighbor's dog. The dog is outside. It's been barking since 9 p.m. I don't know if the owner is home or not.
1: Yes, sir.

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86. 83. 83. 83. 83. 83. 83. 83. 83. 83. 83. 83. 83. 83. 83. 83. 83. 83. 83. 83. 83. 83. 83. 83. 83. 83. 83. 83. 83. 83. 83. 83. 83. 83. 83. 83. 83. 83. 83. 83. 83. 83. 83. 83. 83. 83. 83. 83. 83. 83. 83. 83. 83. 83. 83. 83. 83. 83. 83. 83. 83. 83. 83. 83. 83. 83. 83. 83. 83. 83. 83. 83. 83. 83. 83. 83. 83. 83. 83. 83. 83. 83. 83. 83. 83. 83. 83. 83. 83. 83. 83. 83. 83. 83. 83. 83. 83. 83. 83. 83. 83. 83. 83. 83. 83. 83. 83. 83. 83. 83. 83. 83. 83. 83. 83. 83. 83. 83. 83. 83. 83. 83. 83. 83. 83. 83.

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0: semi eastbound on State Route 2, just past Ottawa National. Got a possible signal 709-0074A, unknown state. My caller is going to be directly behind it in a blue Jeep Compass.
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1: Thank you.

Attention Station 36 EMS, you're being requested to 808 Cherry. 808 Cherry, crossroads of 9th and 8th, for an unconscious male is breathing. Attention Station 36 EMS, you're being requested to 808 Cherry. 808 Cherry, crossroads of 9th and 8th, for an unconscious male is breathing. 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

0: 5218, Victor is 11. 5218. Henry Union Charles 5045.
1: No, 2000 Nissan, I think I'll set with California.

Attention Station 34 Squadron, you're being requested 3270 North Nissen, 3270 North Nissen for an correction, ill mail. Attention Station 34 Squadron, you're being requested 3270 North Nissen, 3270 North Nissen, cross of Trowbridge and Moline Martin for an ill mail, time now 354.

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1: 27. 29, 3270 North Nissen, 3270 North Nissen for an O'Mail.

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Attention Port Clinton EMS, you're being requested 509 Linwood Court. 509 Linwood Court for female extreme weakness. Attention Port Clinton EMS, you're being requested 509 Linwood Court. 509 Linwood Court crosses dead end in Laurel for a 78-year-old female with extreme weakness.

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0: 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West Floyd Road, 219 Street, sir. 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
2: Prospector Janiyah Holmes out of Fremont, 2011 Chevy, white in color. 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RO's that witness.
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0: The traffic or post to supposed to east 53,000 on the fourth line, possibly a bit flat hourly mix.
1: I can head out there and try to locate it, but I won't be able to transport it.
0: Clear.
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1: There's clear. Thank you.
0: Do 6 for contact.

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0: Guardian Glass, no sending ones.
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0: 165. Okay, that canine. It's going to be westbound, just east of Fremont Road.
1: 606.

0: Hit us up.
1: Roger.
0: Good.
1: Two covers of the air. State Route 2, westbound, just east of 53 south. Device she hit between the 163 and 53 south exit. She pulled over near Wilcox.
0: Okay.

0: And Dr. Goff, as soon as I started backing up, he went back into the thicket area towards the back property of McCree Chiefs. 35. That's the big question. Yeah, you can show me that code 2. You can send it to me. I'm right here. 837.
1: 606.

0: She's gonna pull over on Wilcox.
1: She's on the route to westbound. I believe it's gonna be in the area of the turnaround on State Route 2. It was just showing Wilcox on our rapid.
0: That's clear.
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0: 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Pull this dude off the roadway first.
1: 606.
0: That's 51433.
1: 51.

0: Six zero six signal 71.
1: Yeah, I'm okay. Break for seven. Deal.
0: 6.
1: Henry Lincoln Boy 7129. My daughter also. I'll need him back. She denied any injury.

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0: United George 4971. It's going to be 2 westbound. We just east of the Pacific Road at Blackman Station.

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0: 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I'm on your left.

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0: 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Just went into the ditch, struck the mailbox at Bond's nursery. Blessings from northbound towards the Miller.

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0: Con Becados.
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45, 57. Victor Young, 7757. Be Church Road, Brooklyn Eastern.

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0: They advise that steer's just north of 7340-163. It's going to be in the wooded area. They got a party searching for it now.
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1: Not affirmed, I'm at 358 now.
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0: No, it's similar for the same. Henry Tom David 7032. I'll be on Delaware and Catawba Golf Course.
1: Six, 23, I'm 37 in the area.

0: So how's it going? Four eight one 742.
1: Natalie, to Derek Michael Schindler at Columbus, that is his family restrictions, has 7 close suspensions, 38 entries, has a current speed, tried to take 2025, nothing else is current at the DW, signal 7 to Erie Island Cars out of Foot Bay, on a 2019 Easy Go valid plate.

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1: 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I got south of the wooded area.
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0: 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I have a caller on the line at 555 North Reimers Road, 555 North Reimers Road, advising that Powell is behind their residence.
1: That's what.

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0: 626-226, is it stationary?
1: Six, 223, affirmative. It's just standing in the field over here.
0: Clears it east or west of your location.
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0: She didn't have a long call from a disconnected cell phone. Ma'am, in the area 104 Washington. 104 Washington. Could just hear what sounded like small 34s in the background.
1: That's clear.

0: 83, do you have the cell phone number? 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Go ahead with the number.
1: 911-877-8690. 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
0: That's clear.

0: 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I'll be out at 1004 Washington Street checking that address.
1: 8-0-P, 83-2.

0: 25 or 26. Can you guys get up there south of the tracks? Probably behind those houses right there. See if we can push it back this way. Watch out, there's a train coming.
1: 10-6.
2: Hey, 47.
0: 8-4-7.
2: 12B boy, Chanel Middle School, showing door 5. Long company could have not advised a location to that. They did advise they were requested a dispatch from a key holder. Unknown if they're responding.
0: Okay. I'm looking at the back of that house there, just north of the track.
3: Can you repeat your cover calling?
0: They're coming towards the house that's north of the tracks.
3: That's correct, yeah.
2: Seventeen Sun Valley condos with a 64 to their front sign.
3: I'm not getting an answer, and I don't see anybody's home. I'll be 35 at Frank for now.

0: 31. The 17 Sun Valley condos hit a 64 to their front sign.
1: 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I'll be 35 F ring for now.

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0: you want to give the railroad a call, advise them what we got going on out here? They do not need to stop traffic, but they just want to slow down a little bit.

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0: You're gonna be in that circuit.

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1: I just got over here to Carroll area at the tracks. I don't see it. Last I saw it, it was running westbound along the north side of the track. Looks like he's got the drone up about halfway between Carroll area and Reimers. I'm not sure if he still has eyes on it with the drone.
0: That's cool. They won't be able to make it up that rock edge over the tracks. Probably have to cross it. Blacktop crossing.
1: That's clear. I'll be stopped here. Carroll area at the tracks.
0: Should we have a 6-2-3?
2: 6-4-6.

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1: Negative. I'm over here by the drag crossing on Reimer still.
0: That's clear. That's one of the 34s. Are they pushing that steer this way? Because I've got the trailer down here.
1: I'm not sure. I don't have eyes on them. I can't see them.

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1: The school will be secured. It's just school staff and the DJ setting up for the prom. I'll be 35B, Edward.
0: That's fair.
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0: Fox is 10, 071 if needed.

four times doing that. 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
1: 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Thank you.

0: Ashton Danbury EMS, you're being requested to 108 Cottage Cove. 108 Cottage Cove for 75-year-old ill female. Attention Danbury EMS, you're being requested to 108 Cottage Cove. 108 Cottage Cove. Cross with a dead end in Maine for an ill female. Time now, 12:06. 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It's a foot injury.
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0: Robert, 769-968 for Alan Goller. I don't need to pick.
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0: What?
1: Can we check the area of Lakeshore Drive and 3 Mile Crossing for a loose canine? Caller can only advise it with a brown dog that chased their vehicle. The call came in around 11. We have not received any other calls on it.

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0: 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I'll be out at Langrum Mitchell. 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

0: 23. Just information, have a caller at 2366 West 3 Mile Crossing, 2366 West 3 Mile Crossing. He's got that loose canine. You guys, it's a smaller brown dog, no collar. He's going to hold on to it until someone can get out there.
1: That's probably around.

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1: Didn't give me time to call a time arrival.
0: Time of call 12:04, 37 at 12:10.
1: That's clear. This will be a transport. It'll be 35 Edward.
0: Clear.
2: 36 to 26, you can Ida. 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
0: Thanks, Claire.
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0: 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Cover Park Marine, I referenced that two-way, that one handle this morning.
1: 21.

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1: Fred.
0: Have a 911 hang up from a cell phone. It's mapping it to 24700 West State Route 51. 24700 West State Route 51. No answer on callback. Unable to leave a message.
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1: 6 to 92. The Wesley James Sochi out of Wallbridge. Status is valid. Motorcycle endorsement. No restrictions. One closed suspension. Two entries. Nothing's current. Has a prior point 19 in 2012. FWW. Signal 7 to the same on a 2024 Chevy truck. Valid plate.
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0: John Tom Paul, 4-6. Disregard, it's going to be unreadable. Be well aware in Hartford. Red Gulf.

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0: 12 Boy, 7024 North Myers, 7024 North Myers and Curtis. Be the Devlin residence. Showing motion sensor and a glass break detector. Alarm company was unable to reach a key holder.
1: That's clear. I'll be coming from 7.
0: Sir.
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0: 6 of 6. 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He advised we can Ida. It's a friend getting his vehicle out of the garage. He's in a 19 the alarm company.
1: That's clear. I'm just pulling up right now. I'll be here with him.
0: 6 of 6.

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1: Yes.
0: Code 2, it's going to be in the area of 21354 West State Route 579. 21354 West State Route 579. It's going to be a GMC Yukon and a Ford Escape.
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2: Not too clear. Show me all the 57 on that vehicle up here in front of Erie Island Carts on Langrum.
0: Sorry.

0: 6-6-6, be 37. Just in the lines.
1: 606.
2: Can you send a unit? It's going to be south of the bridge on State Route 19, south of Dollar General, in front of the Whistler's property. There were male subjects fighting. 71 is out there now. It's clear.
3: Go ahead.
2: Well, cover unit is 37 at State Route 19 in front of Whistler's with two male subjects that were fighting.

0: Lake Tosix, Greer 31 en route. 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
1: 88 for your unit.
0: Stand by, who's coming from the sub?
2: I'm water in here right now.
0: 633.

to be a Lorianne at JF Wildlife, 440-521-1051, 440-521-1051, be in reference to an ex-employee she's having issues with.

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1: 606.
0: George David, X-ray 9663. I have the OR on that one also. Correction. The RO will be driver of that one. Just for that second. Mary 389 Red DL. Lincoln 077277. Just advise all men down.
1: That's right.
2: 629457.
1: For.
2: John Union Lincoln 3036. I'm going to be at the GOAT.
1: 6294.

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1: That's clear. 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
0: 16 and 2.

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And 1360 at A, male subject is supposedly hot. And 1360

Attention for Clinton EMS, you have a second squad call. You're being requested at 227 West 6, 227 West 6 for a 64-year-old male, difficulty breathing. Attention for Clinton EMS, you're being requested at 227 West 6, 227 West 6, crossroads of Jackson Drive and Jackson, for a 64-year-old male, difficulty breathing. This is your second squad call, time now 1355.

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Both squads are out of line. I was called.

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1: 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Thanks for being.
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3: 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I believe this is going to be theirs. 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It died in the roadway.
1: That's clear. Full cover, County. My unit 23 is out with a disabled at 604 East Water, 604 East Water, advising it's in the roadway. It might be there a while.
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0: Attention Catawba First Responders, Fort Clinton EMS. You're being requested the Parcels Post Marina Condos, 1623 Northeast Catawba Road, B, Unit 121, 121 for an L female. Attention Catawba First Responders, Fort Clinton EMS. You're being requested the Parcels Post Marina Condos, 1623 Northeast Catawba Road, B, Unit 121, 121 for an L female. Time now 1414. Once 23 Northeast Catawba Road, Unit 121, 121 for an ill female break. Calling third party, my caller's in Columbus. She advised her mother is not acting right. She's in her 80s. She's refusing to have anybody transported to the hospital. She did advise her brother, Matt Davis, is on scene.
1: Definitely.

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0: Right. Jonathan James, 77 years of age, status is valid as a motorcycle endorsement, requires corrective lenses, two closed suspensions.
1: Okay, all right, just call back.
0: 26 entries. None of them are current. This is a suspended CCW. Signal 7 said the same. Out of Dublin, 2021 Chevy.
2: Right, to clear, thank you.
0: City County.
3: 6623, 71's on scene, 135 the airport.
0: That's fair. Is there. The female just got back from the hospital, I believe it was with cardiac issues. She's advising she's not acting right and is now refusing to go to the hospital. She's requesting she be checked out. It's

0: 26.
1: 17 benches, 18063 West State Route 105 for Buick Enclave in the parking lot. Believe the blue Mustang next to her hit her vehicle.
0: That's good.

0: 84757. It's going to be King Victor Boy, 6251. It's going to be Moline Martin and Martin Wilson Road.
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0: 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Victor Queen, 646-576.
1: I'm Emily Anne-Marie Ernest out of Huron. Status is valid. Requires corrective lenses. Has one entry, not current. NIFWW. Signal 7 to a Sadie Bowen out of Huron. 2013 Toyota 4-door. 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
0: 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I'll advise on this 43 once we arrive.
1: That's good.

0: from 93 out of that line. 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It's going to be 441 or either 409, Emily Lane. Above a garage, it's a rental unit.
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1: 34.
0: V 37, the interception of Commodore and Eagle for a civil, Rick Fred, signal 7 out of Florida. David Zebra 8-2, Tom Robert. David Zebra 8-2, Tom Robert.

0: Francisco Eli on a Cadillac.
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0: That would have expired yesterday.
1: Okay, it's currently parked on occupied.
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0: Harris. 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
1: 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He's going to be a 21.
2: Perfect.

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Tom Young, 5866. 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

Polk County Drive with A in front, Adams, Tom Young, 5866. 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
0: 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A4.
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Port Hunt EMS requested 314 Hoover Drive, cross of Maryland, Virginia for a seizure. 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

0: Coke 2, Northeast Catawba Wine Cellar, my subject fell off of a motorcycle. They are denying injury.
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0: 하지.
1: 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So in the area of Mystic Bay Point, that subdivision for the 34 riding a mini bike all day.
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0: Read the last four, please.
1: 4401. Portland Town, single 71.
0: Oh, okay, that'll be 35, C. Charles.

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1: 41 left.
0: Go ahead.
1: We'll be following that 34 to his 43. I'll give you the numerics when you get there in the road.
0: Yes, sir.
1: Four and five will be 5839 Sweetbriar Lane.
0: That's good.

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0: 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He's asking for a city unit for backup, normal traffic.
1: My guy, just check that one.
0: That's good, thank you.

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Are you clear on the fire tone for Carroll Township?

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1: Are you clear on the fire tone for Carroll Township?
0: Affirmative.
1: Perfect.

Place 225. It's going to be a 12B, Camp Perry, at Building 3. Device, it's a training site, the Civilian Marksmanship Program. 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

0: 6025, 6023. 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I'm out here on Lakeshore.
1: That's clear. I'd appreciate it.

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1: 12B, Chanel Gardens. Show meeting room and gallery motion. Warren Company's attempting a key holder.
0: That's clear. 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
1: 等一声。
0: We've got live wires down across the road on State Street near Augusta. My utility department's out with it, but I'll be out making sure nobody gets close.
1: Okay. 23, 37, 071.

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0: I'm going to be 10 and 28 to the area 627 Westport Boulevard for possible live wires in the roadway and a limb down.
1: Yes, sir.

Golden Big Fire and EMS. You're requested in the area 627 West Shore Boulevard for possible live wires in the roadway as well as a limb down. Golden Big Fire and EMS. You're requested in the area 627 West Shore Boulevard for possible live wires in the roadway as well as a limb down 1740.

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1: 1742.
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0: 6294, break for a pole number.
1: Nine four.
0: 24 Edward Tom, one boy, dash 15. I believe it is going to be electrical. I'll have the roadway blocked off.
1: That's clear. Do you know if there's power loss in the area?
0: I'll ask around. Stand by. 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You want to contact Edison?
1: That's correct.

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What about you? Just wasn't secured properly when the employees left for the afternoon? Everything's okay with the 35E upward?

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0: 294. 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
1: That's clear, thank you.
0: Sixty 20 miles, 71.
2: I'm okay, no further.
0: That's fine.

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0: 29, going to be en route, Young's Mobile Home Park, 32 Northwest Road, lot number 82 for a hand injury from a dog bite.
1: That's clear. I'll be 59. I'll have 6295 with me.
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0: Even if the canine is not secure, it's going to be a French bulldog. He is inside. The dog is in the living room. I'm going to see if he's able to step outside the residence to speak to personnel.
1: That's great. Thank you.

0: 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I'm going to have him step outside to separate himself from the canine and speak to personnel.
1: That's clear. Is it the caller's canine?
0: It's a French canine. It's going to be a French bulldog.
1: That's clear.

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1: Six, 26, 43.

County Sheriff's Office testing the county fire and EMS pagers. Iowa County Sheriff's Office testing the county fire and EMS pagers, 10-9-1800. Sheriff's Office testing the county fire and EMS pagers. Iowa County Sheriff's Office testing the county fire and EMS pagers, 10-9-1800.

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0: That's clear, I'll check.
1: That's clear, thank you.

0: 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Paul Mary King, 7078. This will be a NOCREST.
1: Clear.

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1: Good one.
0: King John Henry, 3067.
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0: Thank you.

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1: Fine, clear. Have a good night.
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3: Where you want Timothy Everest suspended? ID card valid.
0: The suspension for?
3: Okay, hold on.

0: 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What was my time of stop?
1: $10.09.
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0: 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I'm 35, Edward from here, en route to Lee 6221.
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